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1: Bye. Bye.

And you know, as I look over the choir here, there's been so many that have sung with the Herity Singers. 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Well, let's sing this song together, shall we?

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1: Bye! Bye.

And you know, as I look over the choir here, there's been so many that have sung with the Haverty Singers. And so on the last part of this song, we want you all to come down and sing with us, okay? Well, let's sing this song together, shall we?